0: each night we open up the phone lines so we can talk to you, listen to you, so that I can be here for you through thick and thin, through the celebrations and the good times and the excitement, and through the tough times, the struggles, the health issues, the marriage problems, and through those transitions when it feels like your heart is being ripped, physically torn in half. I've been talking about this for a few weeks now, about graduations, kids growing up, graduating from kindergarten, or I have a granddaughter graduating from elementary school, a granddaughter I'm raising, and she is off to junior high in the fall. And the toughest one when they graduate high school and decide, you know, to go to college or whatever. In just a moment, going to talk with the mama bear whose heart is so proud, but also so breaking. That sweet story coming up next. You're listening to The Lila.
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0: Is school just about out in your area, or do your kids go to one of those like year-round schools? I am so excited that school is almost out. Though let me tell you, come August, late August, I'll be so excited that it's time to start again. But I'm so excited because we've got a fun summer planned. So many things I'm going to be doing with the kids this summer. And I'm excited that I don't have to get up at 6 a.m. and get them out the door to drive them to school. Although I will miss our concerts. We have a concert every morning driving into school in the car. The kids, I have five minor children at home, and we have concerts going into school every morning on the way to school. And I will miss those concerts. I guess we can still do that, but it'll just be later in the day, like 8 or 9 a.m., not 6:50 a.m. when we leave the ranch. Coming up in just a moment, I'm going to talk with a mama who has two little boys, two sweet young men, not little boys, big boys, two sweet young men that she wants to brag about. I'm going to find a song for them and for any parent out there that is so grateful that they get to parent the children in their life. Stay tuned for that coming up next. 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

0: If you have found us for the very first time tonight, welcome aboard. Each night we open up the phone lines so that I can talk to you. I can listen to you. I do a whole lot more listening when you call than talking. Used to be I did a whole lot more talking than listening. But as I get a little bit older, okay, a lot a bit older, I get a little bit wiser, and I realize that the real story, your magical stories, your sweetest stories are oftentimes found in the things you don't say. And I have to listen for those stories. I have to listen. I have to dig. I have to find out what's really going on in your heart and in your life. So if you have a story, a love story, a success story, an overcoming incredible odds story, I can't believe I did that, I said that, I felt that story. If you have a great story or an inspiring story, especially an inspiring story, call me and share that with me. And then I will try to find the perfect song to go with that story. That's what I do tonight and every night right here. You're listening to The Lila.
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0: So what are you looking forward to this summer? Are you going camping or hiking? Maybe you're taking a road trip. Love summer road trips. 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Whatever you do, take us along. We will be here to celebrate all the wonderful moments, those precious moonlit, sparkling moments of summer. 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

0: 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Sandra writes, "Hi, Delilah. I have loved listening to you since 2010. Back when all my little brother and I had was a radio, we would fall asleep to your voice most nights. I'm reaching out because I'm in a really confused transitional season right now. I got engaged last November, and what should be the happiest time in my life has felt really lonely. Things I never used to think about, I think about now, especially when it comes to friendships. I'm in a season where I want people to pour into me the way I have poured into them, and to meet me in my excitement without any hidden agenda. I'm not in a place where I want to beg for friends to love me, but it's been hard to sit with those feelings. I think I'm growing, but it hasn't been easy. If you could choose a song for me in this season that I'm in, something that brings comfort or reminds me I'm not alone, it would mean so much. Thank you for always being a safe place for so many of us. With love from Sandra." Sandra, I will have my Mama Delilah words of encouragement and a song coming up next. You're listening to Delilah.
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0: sharing your stories of love, hardship, challenges, moments of greatness. Wasn't it the Beatles, John Lennon, who said life is what happens when you're busy making other plans? You can make all these plans, but life, your life is what happens when you're just living, when you're just being in the moment, whatever that moment may be. We are here to share those moments with you. I know somebody listening right now. I know there is a child listening right now who's afraid, whose mom or dad or both of them aren't there for you. And you're scared to death, but you're trying to be brave. Guess what? Here at night when it's just you and me, you don't have to be brave. Whether you're 10 or 50 or 90, you don't have to be brave. You can admit you're scared. You can cry your tears and you can let your guard down and let God be strong for you. I am here at night to encourage you and to remind you that you are a miracle, that you were not an accident, no matter how your conception came to be. You're not an accident. God planned you and made you perfect. You are perfectly and wonderfully made. Don't forget that. We'll be back. 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

0: Ralph Waldo Emerson, one of my favorite authors, wrote, he said, write it on your heart that every day is the best day in the year. He is rich who owns the day, and no one owns the day who allows it to be invaded with fret and anxiety. Finish every day and be done with it. You have done what you could. Some blunders and absurdities no doubt crept in. Forget them as soon as you can. Tomorrow is a new day. Begin it well and serenely, with too high a spirit to be cumbered with your old nonsense. This new day is too dear, with its hopes and invitations, to waste a moment on the yesterdays. Isn't that beautiful? Write it on your heart that every day is the best day in the year. I hope today is the best day in the year. 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

0: Time for me to slip out of here and take off into the darkness. Have a wonderful Wednesday, and do me a favor. Take some time out of your Wednesday schedule to slow down and love someone. Good night. 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

0: Hey, it's Murphy, Sam, and Jody. 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
1: Jody, I think you're going to be bummed at this news, but you know how my son Sammy and his family, Melissa and Hollis, are all going to do national parks this summer as their summer vacation?
0: Oh, that's right, because doesn't he have like a 5 years of fully paid sabbatical?
2: Six weeks.
3: Wow!
2: I remember being wowed.
1: He's been there 5 years, so he gets 6 weeks after 5 years.
0: That's incredible, really.
2: It is. Yeah. 6 weeks.
1: I don't even know if he's going to use it all, either.
2: Sammy, please use it all. So, do it for us.
0: So are they not going to do the park thing now?
1: Yeah. He said because of like some of the overcrowding and bookings and availability and all that, and then when they get there, if something's not available, and then you know where you're going and all the driving, yada, yada, yada. So instead... So instead, they're going to do 2 weeks in Europe. Hello.
0: Okay. Well, there you go. Yeah.
1: Mainly London and Paris.
0: And then 4 paid weeks to recover when they get back. Yeah.
1: Well, then he's going, after they get back, he's going with me because we're going to Chicago for a little while.
2: Oh, okay. Yeah. So good. What you're doing with him will pale in comparison.
1: Yeah. Well, you know, when I was in France.
2: Really. Yeah, oui, oui.
1: But what's funny is it takes him, they're going to be away for Father's Day, which is fine because he's
2: with his
1: family. But he's away for his birthday, too. But he said, I'll be in Disneyland Paris on my birthday. And it's like, well, then you don't care about a gift, do you?
2: That's all you could write.
1: Yeah.
2: That's lovely to hear. I thought it was cool when he said they were going to do national parks. But that's happening because of America's 250 and a birthday and just a lot of promotion of the national parks. And people are more aware of them and they're more affordable. You know, you can do a weekend. You can do camping in a lot of the parks. And it's usually much more affordable than other vacations. So people are, you know, going more.
1: Yeah. Some of the, a lot of the stories I saw around Memorial Day, though, were like how crowded Yellowstone was and some of the other ones. These trails that they took pictures of people just bunched up on the trails.
2: Right.
1: So
0: doesn't feel like nature.
1: No, it doesn't. All these people would just leave.
2: The word is, though, you understand, they'll always be adjusting that. They'll be changing the rules and regs for all of us because they're making adjustments because they used to not have this problem. Mm-hmm. People weren't as familiar with.
0: It's a great problem to have.
2: It really is.
0: I think so. I mean, if you're going to really disconnect and go enjoy nature and some of the most beautiful parts of our country, absolutely.
2: And for anybody, by the way, listening who wants to know what Sammy does, what does Sammy do again? A job that gives him a 6 week sabbatical?
1: Software engineer, I guess. Yeah,
2: of course.
1: That's good.
0: Coming up at 6:50, Jody has 3 things to know today.
2: Coming up next from you, some mosquito help.
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1: Join us anytime. We love having you along, and we do read and see every single thing that rolls in on email, on Messenger. So keep it coming. Chris sent this to Facebook and Instagram Messenger. Hey, guys.
2: Hey,
1: love listening
2: Chris.
1: To the show. I was listening and heard you guys and Sam talking about mosquito dunks. You want to let everybody know what that is?
3: Mosquito dunks are little tablets that you drop in the water where mosquitoes lay their eggs, and supposedly it's got bacteria in it that kills the eggs.
0: Okay. Never heard of those, but...
1: Mosquito dunks is what they're called. For Sam's Pond, you can call your local mosquito control and have gambusia fish, also known as mosquito-eating fish, put in your pond.
3: Wow.
1: For smaller areas that are holding water, you can mix water and frying oil and spray it on the surface of the water. That will cause the mosquito larvae to suffocate and die.
0: Also, well, that sounds painful.
1: But also safe for pets.
0: Is it safe for, you know, the lake or whatever, like the fish? Well, I guess he shouldn't be pouring oil in his pond.
1: No. He's saying
0: in the
1: like
0: neighborhood
1: a bucket,
0: pond, yeah.
1: If you have a little bucket of water. To me, it's like, just get rid of the bucket.
0: I like the fish idea. Who's in charge of the pond in your neighborhood?
3: Whoever wants. I can throw whatever I want in there.
0: Really?
1: You think? You say that.
3: Who's going to see me? Well, I mean, what am I throwing in there?
1: You don't have an association, a neighborhood?
3: No, they fell apart. We're kind of on our own.
0: Well, then that's
3: kind
0: of a good
3: thing. Nobody throws anything in there.
0: Yeah, that's good. Well, you can go buy
1: you know of.
0: Buy a handful of, what are they, gambusia? Is that what you said?
1: Yeah.
0: Yeah.
1: Gambusia.
0: Yeah. Can't tell you where to buy them, but it sounds like a good worth a try to me.
3: Do I need a license for these sambuca fish?
1: It's not sambuca.
0: That's
1: gambusia.
0: The alcohol. Yeah. Yeah.
3: Because there was a time I looked at putting carp in the lake because carp would kill all the vegetation.
1: Okay.
3: But you have to have a license and all that to purchase carp.
1: I don't know. This is from Chris. Yeah. Reach out to your local mosquito control, which that sounds right.
3: Hello,
1: to me.
3: Mosquito control.
1: True.
0: That's a good idea, actually. Go the legal route.
1: Look, I'm telling you.
0: Or start throwing different fish in your pond.
1: The last time I walked Champ, I had one bite, and I looked down at him, and we were in a grassy area, and he had like three mosquitoes on him. I'm like, we're going in. Hmm. Not letting it happen.
3: See, our pond has tons of fish and turtles and snakes. I would think some of those would get a hold of the larvae, but
1: yeah.
3: I guess not.
0: No.
1: Thank you, Chris. Keep it coming. You can also call or text us, 877-310-4MSJ.
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8: Jackets in the morning, shorts in the afternoon. Big swing on the numbers, folks. Mid to upper 40s. As the sun comes up this morning, the mercury will head up towards 80 this afternoon. Mostly sunny skies, north winds 10 to 20 through the day today. Good stuff. Overnight lows tomorrow morning will dip back towards the mid-50s. Highs tomorrow into the mid-80s. Sunny skies still hanging in there. And that is your latest WITN First Alert Forecast. I'm meteorologist Jim Howard.
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2: There is a crime series, mini series, if you will, coming to Netflix this month, just in time for, I'm not saying Father's Day, but it's the story of a father based on this novel called I Will Find You.
3: My name is David Burroughs. I'm currently serving the life sentence for killing my little boy.
0: Mm. Well, that's creepy.
2: He gets visited, though, in prison. Listen.
3: The thing is, I didn't do it.
2: Okay.
4: I need to show you something.
2: Somebody shows up. Picture
4: I
2: of
4: think Matthew's alive.
2: Picture of the kid.
0: Oh, wow.
2: It's called I Will Find You, based on this best-selling novel from 2023. So it's a relatively new novel by Arthur Harlan Coben. So anyway, he's falsely in prison, and he has got to find his son.
5: Is this a real story?
2: It's fiction.
5: Oh, okay.
2: Still interested, though, right? Yeah, it looks good. Yeah. Sam Worthington is the lead. So look for that. Murphy, I'm going to remind you. I'm going to be watching that. It looks good.
0: Sounds intense.
2: Okay.
0: I mean, if you're a true crime fan, then this is the kind of fiction that would make sense.
2: Exactly. Thank you very much. Also, Disney rebooting another one of its classics into a live action movie, and that is Pocahontas.
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0: Okay.
3: The only thing I remember is a peach shake.
2: Yeah, those are coming back.
0: What about the pea-coated fries? I love those. Ugh. Nobody else seemed to like them.
3: Back to regular fries, aren't we?
2: Yeah.
3: Ah!
0: Yeah,
2: I thought so. Peach drinks, peach milkshake, and the frosted lemonade.
0: Okay.
2: So also bringing back their pineapple dragon fruit lineup and a new pineapple dragon fruit Sprite option.
3: Look.
2: So that's lemonade, frosted lemonade.
3: Everybody is in the fruity afternoon drink business now. Everybody has a fruity, refresherish type drink
2: usually with energy.
3: Yeah. It's a summer thing.
2: They're also bringing back the honey pepper pimento chicken sandwich.
3: Murphy, congrats. Without the peppers,
0: that. Yeah, that's right.
2: Oh, yeah, it's got the jalapenos on it, so.
0: Yeah, you can request them without them, and that's a good sandwich.
2: That sounds good. Never did have one last year. Mm-hmm. Taco Bell's got a new Cinnabon Delight for us, strawberry. Inside, it's still got the cream cheese stuff, but they dust some strawberry-flavored sugar on the outside.
0: Okay.
2: Limited time only, so get it while you can.
3: Delish.
2: You've heard of Mrs. Fields, right? The cookie maker?
0: Yeah.
2: You know, she was a real person.
3: I think I did know that.
2: Debbie Fields. That was, anyway.
3: Oh, really?
2: Yeah.
3: She couldn't be called Little Debbie.
0: Wasn't Betty Crocker a real person, too?
3: I think so.
2: So was Famous Amos. Anyway, Mrs. Fields' daughter, also Mrs. Fields.
0: Yeah, okay.
2: She's starting her own cookie brand called Fields Good.
3: Oh, that's cute.
2: Because it's going to be for wellness. There's going to be mocha dark chocolate cookies for focus. It's going to have caffeine and creatine in it. Peanut butter protein cookies.
3: Yes.
2: And oatmeal raisin cookies for sleep.
3: Yeah.
2: They're going to have valerian root and stuff in them.
0: Ooh. Okay. I don't need too many of those.
3: Those are going to be cheap. I'm joking.
2: Right now, they're only online. I don't know if they're going to come to stores. So if you're interested, look them up. Ghirardelli has some new cookies, too. These I got to find. They're brand new. They're the ready-to-bake, rip them apart in the refrigerated section. They have two new ones that they're dropping on us, and they haven't had these before. Chocolate chip and chocolate chip brownie.
3: Oh, my gosh, brownie cookies for the win.
2: And you don't have to do anything. You just break them apart and throw them in the oven.
3: Thank you, food.
2: Bingo.
3: Dude.
0: Coming up next, Jody has three things to know today.
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9: Jackets in the morning, shorts in the afternoon. Big swing on the numbers, folks. Mid to upper 40s. As the sun comes up this morning, the mercury will head up towards 80 this afternoon. Mostly sunny skies, north winds 10 to 20 through the day today. Good stuff. Overnight lows tomorrow morning will dip back towards the mid-50s. Highs tomorrow into the mid-80s. Sunny skies still hanging in there. And that is your latest WITN First Alert Forecast. I'm meteorologist Jim Howard.
2: 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It's Murphy, Sam, and Jody. 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
1: Three things to know today.
2: Number one, Hilton launching a new hotel brand focused on college town travelers. 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Only on college communities and near campuses. It'll sit somewhere between a pricey boutique big Hilton hotel and any bland roadside motel that you could.
3: So this is for parents coming to visit the campus?
2: Or everybody. Yeah. Anybody. Because there's a lot of travel around campuses.
3: Yeah.
2: Okay. So
3: football season.
2: Campus themed designs, library style lounges, flexible guest rooms, all of that expected to make their debut in 2027. Number two, Meta. They've been dealing with lawsuits and backlash related to teens allegedly being exposed to harmful content on their platforms, Facebook and Instagram. And so some changes. We know that they've already started to come with these rating systems that are supposedly like PG-13 movie ratings. Mm-hmm. New limits coming with what kids and teens see in reels and in their feed, even having to do with things like nutrition and health and anxiety. And number three, actor Idris Elba. We hear about him a lot. He was a James Bond hopeful. He, yesterday, was among several dozen people who received a knighthood from King Charles.
3: Oh, cool.
2: So now it's Sir Idris Elba.
1: You're in the know. Three things to know today.
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1: How to help your AC help you this summer. You're going to love this, Murphy.
2: Okay.
1: How to help your AC cool your home better. There are things you can do and things you shouldn't do. Number one is, and I believe this and I know this, Murphy and I sort of go around and around about this at the house in the summertime. If I'm in the front room and Murphy's got all the windows wide open because Murphy loves to like let the light in.
3: You don't mean letting air in, just letting light in.
2: Yeah, just curtains open.
1: Just opening the curtains, it warms up the room. So that's one thing. If you're really, if you've got an AC unit that's struggling, this is U.S. Energy Department stuff saying blinds and curtains during the day are your friend.
2: I understand that. You know, if you have double insulated windows, that helps you also. We don't have that because we live in an older house.
1: Yeah.
2: As long as the sun's not coming in, but I'm not going to sacrifice sunlight for, you know.
1: I know. We'll be hot, but we'll see everything.
2: Right.
1: It's fine, but that's just a fact, something to think about.
3: Yeah.
1: Another thing is turn on the fans. And ceiling fans work better than those, what do you call those little
2: fans. Oscillating fans.
1: Right. They just work better. Better for circulating air throughout the entire room. And you're supposed to make sure that the blades are spinning counterclockwise for maximum breeze.
2: Yeah. So, you know, the thing about the heat rises, obviously.
1: Yes.
2: So that circulation of a ceiling fan mixes the air better, which is what helps.
1: Yeah.
2: With
1: look,
2: the airflow.
1: It was a big deal in our home in the country when I was a little girl when we got ceiling fans. You guys remember that? Or did you always have ceiling fans?
3: We never had ceiling fans when I was a kid.
1: Okay.
3: We didn't have air conditioning either. We had two window units in the house.
1: Right.
3: And
1: right.
3: That attic fan.
1: Like there was a time, and it was near summer, when we got ceiling. I got one in my bedroom, and my brother got one in his bedroom. We were like, wow, we're going to have the coolest summer ever. Mm-hmm. It was a big deal. And I got to pick mine out, and mine was like cream colored, you know, girly. Looking.
2: Yeah.
1: And I got to choose the light. It was a big deal. Anyway, use them. And the other thing, Murphy, you'll love this too, is keep the AC running. Don't make the mistake of, you know, some people say, let's save money and let's turn it off.
2: Well, if you keep it consistent, it'll take longer to cool off a really hot space
1: right.
2: than it does to maintain.
1: So just
2: that's so correct.
1: Keep
2: yeah.
1: it. It doesn't mean keep it blaring
2: yeah.
1: and chilling, but keep it at a medium sort of
2: I mean,
1: temp.
2: To me, some of the other bonus things are if you can do the smart thermostat, that's helpful because mm-hmm. it will regulate for you
1: yeah.
2: more than just a standard on the wall.
1: Yeah.
2: And then the other thing is making sure like the coil, the outside, you know, actually have somebody, an HVAC person come you know, prep your system because if you don't wash those coils out eventually, that will tax the system too.
1: Man, Murphy's in the AC business on the side.
2: Coming up, Jody has three things to know today at 7:50 and next, your morning pick-me-up.
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1: Morning pick-me-up time. So we mentioned earlier this week in Three Things to Know that the number one thing that pet owners wish they could ask their pets is, are you happy? And yeah, because you care so much that your pets are happy. And you know why you care? Because it's the most uncomplicated relationship you ever have. It's just love for each other.
2: Doesn't tail wagging kind of answer that question,
1: though? I mean, it can, and dogs smile.
2: Yeah. Okay.
1: Cats can seem happy, right?
2: I don't know.
1: Not around you, Sam.
3: If you want to believe it, absolutely, Jody.
1: Okay.
2: Yeah.
1: The reason I wanted to bring it up, because the burning questions that people have for their pets, number one is, are you happy? We didn't have time to go into it, but I wanted to go into
3: see
1: it.
3: That. I would
1: fun.
3: Want to know if my pet, does anything hurt? You okay?
1: Right.
3: If the only problem with that, though, is the thing they would tell you is, can I have more to eat? Can I have more to eat?
1: It's okay. Well, let's get into it. Number two on the list, people admit that they would like to ask their pets, do you like your life? Do you like it here? Would you like a bigger crate? It's kind of like, what are your accommodations doing for you? The third one is,
2: do you think the pet's going to complain, though?
1: No.
2: Cat
1: would.
2: Yeah, that's true.
1: I'm joking. Number three, do you understand every word I say? That's one I'd like to know, because we assume that they understand. But what did you say the other day when we talked about this?
2: I want to know if they like their food.
1: Yeah, that's on the list, too.
3: See, slippery slope again, because if they can answer you, they can also ask questions,
1: So. What about you, Murphy, on this list? What would you want to know? If you could really find out from our dog, Champ, or Sparky, who's a troubled child.
3: Is there anybody in the family you dislike?
1: That's on the list.
3: Is it really?
1: That's number 10.
2: Oh.
3: Are you serious?
1: Of adult surveyed, pet owner surveyed, number 10. Which family members do you like and dislike?
3: I mean, I could take a guess at it, but
2: can you follow up with a why?
1: No.
2: Do you dislike and why?
1: I would want to know if my dog disliked somebody, because there would be a reason.
3: All right, so here's the question I would ask.
1: What's this person really treating you like?
3: Yeah, here's the real question. Why do you eat the things in the backyard you shouldn't be eating?
1: Yeah. Not all animals do that. Yeah. And you can ask the vet about that. That's a behavior you can't.
3: Yeah, but I want the dog to answer, Jody.
2: It is so delicious.
1: Anyway, I meant for this to be the pickup of the morning pickup.
3: Oh, that's right. I'm sorry.
1: This is
3: the morning pick-me-up.
1: Sweetest relationship.
3: So wait, go back to the first question again.
1: Really want to know is, are you happy?
3: Okay. Jody has another Hollywood Outsider next.
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3: Jackets in the morning, shorts in the afternoon. Big swing on the numbers, folks. Mid to upper 40s. As the sun comes up this morning, the mercury will head up towards 80 this afternoon. Mostly sunny skies, north winds 10 to 20 through the day today. Good stuff. Overnight lows tomorrow morning will dip back towards the mid-50s. Highs tomorrow into the mid-80s. Sunny skies still hanging in there. And that is your latest WITN First Alert Forecast. I'm meteorologist Jim Howard.
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2: So the big movie that's coming out this week in theaters, and I say big, it's big for some. It is. We're going to get there. Masters of the Universe.
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2: Look. I never watched that cartoon.
5: Me either.
2: But I'm going to say this. I know it. I know of it. There was a 1987 movie starring Dolph Lundgren.
5: Oh, yeah.
2: They did it once before, but they didn't do it this style, this sort of Marvel-looking style.
5: Yeah.
2: So this is I'm getting you ready, 2 hours, 12 minutes, this movie. You got to really want to be there, right? PG-13. It is action sci-fi.
5: You know, it might surprise everybody and do well this weekend.
2: Here's what we're hearing from critics and those who have seen it. Like, here's a quote. This film is tons of fun, especially for the 14-year-old boy who still lives inside of you. Here's another. The result is watchable, a little long, a modern-day replica of the He-Man cartoon.
5: Nice.
2: You know, this would have been right up my alley when I was 13. This is from a critic. I'm not 13 anymore, though. It's colorful, it's humorous, and it does have heart. So, He-Man, well, not even called that, Masters of the Universe this week.
5: Coming up next, it's Keep the Wow Wednesday.
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1: It's Keep the Wow Wednesday. We want to hear about your wows, things that you are celebrating. Missy sent this to our Facebook Messenger. Started a new job trying to keep the wow.
0: All right.
1: Yeah.
0: Easy to do at the beginning sometimes. That's why you have to keep the wow, right? Because as it goes along.
1: Well, it depends, too. I think being new at a job can be, you're on all, what do you call it?
0: Oh, you're nervous. You're,
1: yeah. Right.
0: Yeah. I see what you're
1: saying.
0: You're
1: not as relaxed. It's not the same as rolling in somewhere you've been working 20 years.
2: Yeah. You get hit with the fire hose of everything you need to learn in the first day. Yeah.
1: Right. So keep the wow. One thing at a time, Missy. One thing at a time.
0: Yeah.
1: Okay. Also, Deborah sent this in, also about a job. I was 27 when I was diagnosed with epilepsy. I had people telling me I couldn't go back to work. But after many years, I'm proving my doctors wrong after applying to many, many jobs. I finally found a job I wanted, and I love it. I work at Walmart.
0: Oh, awesome.
1: I'm a people person, and when someone asks me, why Walmart? I say, helping others is what I love to do. And it also goes on to, it reads, my husband was the only one working, and we were drowning in debt. Now we're swimming above water.
0: Well, good.
1: Fantastic.
0: All the way around, that's good.
2: And you get the Walmart discount, too.
1: Yeah, you do. Keep that wow. Thank you for that, Deborah. We have an email that was sent to murphysamandjody.com. This is from So. We've heard from So a lot, mm-hmm. who's a professional, a mental health professional. So mm-hmm. we love hearing from you. This is in reference to the library being a great resource. We talked about that for the summer. She says many libraries have stuff. Things that you can borrow if you only need it for a weekend or if you want to try it before buying it on your own. Many items like old school popcorn machines, cotton candy machines, cornhole sets. Because who's got the space to store that?
0: Wait, you can check out a cornhole set at the library?
1: It's definitely cheaper than renting them.
0: Yeah.
1: Also, if your kiddo wants to try an instrument like a ukulele or guitar, you can sometimes borrow from the library first, try them before spending the money on an instrument.
0: So are those cataloged with the Dewey Decimal System, too?
2: No. You'll never be able to find them.
1: You need to roll in. She says other items include seasonal and holiday baking tins and things like that. Some libraries have pickleball sets.
2: Wow.
1: Thank you for that, So.
0: Yeah, okay. It's worth asking.
1: Keep the Wow Wednesday. You can email us at murphysamandjody.com.
0: Jody has three things to know today. Next.
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9: Jackets in the morning, shorts in the afternoon. Big swing on the numbers, folks. Mid to upper 40s. As the sun comes up this morning, the mercury will head up towards 80 this afternoon. Mostly sunny skies, north winds 10 to 20 through the day today. Good stuff. Overnight lows tomorrow morning will dip back towards the mid-50s. Highs tomorrow into the mid-80s. Sunny skies still hanging in there. And that is your latest WITN First Alert Forecast. I'm meteorologist Jim Howard.
1: Hey, it's Murphy, Sam, and Jody. And whether you're running around this morning or you're enjoying some cups of coffee, we've got you covered with some fun. 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
1: Three things to know today.
2: Number one, the White House Correspondents' Dinner is getting a do-over. The Association, Correspondents' Association, they're rescheduling it for July after gunfire cut short the dinner in April. They had just gotten underway with all these top journalists there and top government officials were there. The only injury was one Secret Service officer, but they're going forward, they said, with tighter security. They're just trying to send a message that you're not going to stop us from something that's an annual thing. Number two, Amazon bringing us Prime Day. Massive deals in the middle of the summer.
3: Yeah.
2: And they're doing it earlier this year. A couple things to note. It'll be June 23rd through the 26th, so a little bit longer. And earlier, they normally drop it in July. So
3: that's
2: it's this
3: 4 days.
2: And Amazon says they're going to focus this year on groceries and household items as being the big focus instead of, you know, electronics and toys.
3: That's because grocery prices are high.
2: That's because
3: they're going to cut us some deals.
2: They're trying to read the room, you know, the national room. And number three, have you been following Miley Cyrus recently on social? Because you have to. She adopted a 20-year-old tortoise named Tiru from a rescue shelter in L.A. called Wags and Walks. And she's sharing him all the time. You know, saying, look, you never know what kind of animal is going to end up in a shelter through no fault of their own.
3: Yeah.
2: This was the only time that this shelter had a big, you know, tortoise. She wanted one. You can follow and check him out. He's gorgeous.
1: You're up to date. Three things to know today.
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1: Waking up in the middle of the night is a normal part of life. It depends on where you are in life. We've established younger adults 1 to 2 times a night. That's average. Middle-aged adults 2 to 3 times a night. And older adults, you guessed it, 3 to 5 times a night. Huh. It's normal.
2: Well, it's normal, and for older adults, it's usually restroom, right? I mean, it's as I understand it.
3: I'll confirm that, Murphy.
1: Okay, look, so to kind of piggyback on what we did last night on Facebook Live, I'm addicted to, and I'm in a relationship with my bedtime routine because sleep is so sacred to me.
2: Oh, I know.
1: But digging into this, it is normal and natural to wake up a little bit, you know, but what's waking everybody up? So here it is from the Sleep Foundation. Here's what's waking everybody up. Stress can wake you up. It is proven. If you have sleep problems, you have high levels of the stress hormone, cortisol. So if you've got stress in your life, it is affecting your sleep.
2: Yeah.
1: Undiagnosed sleep apnea is waking up a lot of people.
2: Look, that's a big one. I don't know how you get it could be undiagnosed because for me, when it started to happen, I was waking up every 10 seconds and gasping for air, you know.
1: You didn't realize it, though.
2: No,
1: I couldn't sleep next to you. Your snoring was so loud.
2: Yeah, you're right. That's
1: a long time ago.
2: Yeah.
1: Twitchy legs. You guys know about restless leg syndrome?
3: Yeah.
1: A lot of people have it. You lay down, you get still, but your legs won't be still. You absolutely can't. You know, you have to really focus hard not to move them.
2: Can that be treated, though?
1: I think it can be. You need to talk to a doctor, but that's worse at night. For people, maybe you're a twitchy person anyway.
3: Same thing that dogs have, you know, when they're sleeping and they're
1: they're dreaming about squirrels.
3: Oh, okay.
1: That's
2: a good point, though. Keeping your pets in the bedroom with you, that'll keep you awake at night.
3: Oh, yeah,
2: as much as I love our oldest dog Champ, he's getting noisier the older he gets.
1: I know.
2: I mean, in the middle of the night, you hear him, and it's like, is that Jody? Oh no, that's Champ.
1: Thanks.
2: Well, I mean, you know, you would think groaning wouldn't come. Well, never mind.
3: Keep talking.
2: I know. But the other noise that he makes is that it scares me in the middle of the night. It's like a hairball or something sound.
1: Well, he has something
2: and it
1: stuck.
2: Becomes this. I mean, it's just like this.
3: Which is also not Jody, right?
2: No, and I know that one's not Jody, thankfully.
1: Well, it's we could loud. Put you in a different room.
2: But I guess so, yeah. But that doesn't disrupt your sleep?
1: No, because it's him.
2: Okay.
1: It's worth it.
2: You're the sleep queen.
1: It's
2: that's what I'm asking.
1: It's worth it. Another thing that's keeping a lot of people up at night, the bedroom is too hot.
3: Oh,
1: it's got to be cool. Between 65 and 68 degrees is best for sleep, they say. That sounds cold to me.
2: So you're being serious. You're not bragging.
1: And hormonal changes. Mm. Women especially, keeping you up at night.
2: Coming up next, Sam has music news.
3: Swifties were right about that Taylor Swift song in Toy Story.
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1: Sam's got music news.
2: Well, the Swifties were right about Taylor Swift's involvement with Toy Story.
0: Oh, seriously?
3: Ready.
2: Yeah. They you know, because they had that thing, what was it, earlier this week we told you that they were seeing billboards and...
0: Yeah, I remember.
2: You know how they read clues.
0: Yeah, but I thought those were like, they were seeing Easter eggs that didn't really exist.
2: Because the director of the movie, Toy Story 5, said, yeah, we don't know anything about that.
3: Yeah, he was in on it.
2: Apparently, Taylor said, I've always dreamed of getting to write for these characters since I was 5 years old. Yeah. They showed her an early...
3: screening.
2: Edition of the film, you know, just kind of like pencil drawing, and that's where she went home, wrote the song basically right away. She said it just came to her.
3: Yeah.
2: It's going to have a country sound to it.
0: Okay.
2: And there's going to be three different versions she's releasing. The original, the country sound, an acoustic version, and a piano version.
3: Oh, it's going to get you in the gut. You know why? You'll have just seen the movie. You'll have the lesson. You'll have the lump in your throat.
2: But we're going to get it, the song itself, this Friday. Yes. So we'll have to get that for you early and play it for you. And guess who it's based around? Jesse.
4: First we were playing, and then the world started changing.
0: So that's guaranteed to be a gut wrencher then, right
3: there. It's probably the reason that, I mean, she identifies more with Jesse.
2: That's exactly what they said.
3: Girls do.
2: And it draws from Jesse's story, and the director said the way she understood what Jesse was going through. That's where we came from.
3: Taylor does it again.
0: Yeah. Okay. All right. Good for the Swifties. They nailed it.
2: Here's some real fun for you, too. Riley Green has a new song out. It's called Think As You Drunk. Now, the melody you're going to recognize, because it's similar to Toby Keith's As Good As I Once Was.
5: But I ain't as think as you drunk I am. Don't pay no mind to this mountain.
3: I heard it the other day. That is a classic country hook.
0: Yeah, it is.
2: Well,
0: yeah.
2: Once they put it together, they thought, you know what, let's let Toby's family hear this. So they brought it to Toby's family, and they said, we love it, but... why don't you include Toby in it somehow?
3: Yes.
2: So the last line of the song.
5: May not be good as I once was.
3: Yes.
0: Oh, wow.
5: As good once as I ever was.
2: Yeah.
0: Oh, wow. What a great tribute.
2: Uh-huh.
3: So sweet. Thank you for that.
0: Up next, Jody has your Hollywood Outsider.
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10: Jackets in the morning, shorts in the afternoon. Big swing on the numbers, folks. Mid to upper 40s. As the sun comes up this morning, the mercury will head up towards 80 this afternoon. Mostly sunny skies, north winds 10 to 20 through the day today. Good stuff. Overnight lows tomorrow morning will dip back towards the mid-50s. Highs tomorrow into the mid-80s. Sunny skies still hanging in there. And that is your latest WITN First Alert Forecast. I'm meteorologist Jim Howard.
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2: Okay, it's a new heist thriller. Part of the crew, the heist people. Pete Davidson, Nicholas Holt, okay, high stakes, and they're sharing it all on social media. They're media-savvy bank robbers, so it looks really fun. They become internet sensations, and then they decide, we got to bring somebody in who can, you know, like a brilliant software engineer-type person who can help us find them. Mm-hmm. That person is played by Zoe Kravitz.
5: So, how to
2: rob a bank in theaters only at first, September 4th, something to look forward to. Other movie news, we don't have a clip or a trailer yet, but Mark Wahlberg is back at it. You know, he did this rap song, what, 20-something years ago, and he can't.
5: Never going to shake it.
2: And now he has this incredible movie career. Well, he's the star in this upcoming true story thriller called By Any Means, getting rave reviews by early audiences. He plays a mafia hitman guy, a real person in 1960s Mississippi.

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2: From?
0: It's from Ellen.
2: Hey, Ellen.
0: And she says, I always seem to miss your recommended books because I drive for work. I do listen to you every morning. I was getting into my car after visiting an account. Jody was talking about a book that sounded really good. I just didn't get to hear the title. Do you have a list of book recommendations that you've talked about on the show? I think you can find those at murphysamandjody.com.
2: Yeah, I need to update it because I've been reading a lot lately.
0: Well, this one is, she wants to know about the one that's The Life of a Girl in an Orphanage. And that's the one I think you were just talking about the other day.
2: Oh, my gosh. Be ready for it, Ellen. It's called The Calamity Club. The author is Catherine Stockett, who wrote The Help. I know you know about the book The Help. It's one of the best books I've ever read in my life. The movie was good. The book was better. For real. Like, the first time I ever read the book, The Help, those characters jumped off the page at me, and I was in it with them immediately. And then the same has been true for Calamity Club. I picked it up, and it's about these young girls, different ages, in an orphanage from their perspective. And, like, one chapter is Meg, and then the next chapter is Birdie. And it's unbelievably written. It's beautiful fiction. I'm afraid it's going to break my heart. But that's what it's called. It's called The Calamity Club. I also read one recently called The Paper Palace, which was good. Not that it's for everybody. It's a more modern day sort of piece of fiction. A woman in a relationship she probably shouldn't be in.
0: Okay.
2: And her turmoil about that. It was really good. And my favorite book to read in the summer, I'm just going to leave you with this, Ellen, is called Prodigal Summer. And it's by Barbara Kingsolver. I know you guys know that author. She's incredible, and I've read that book more than one summer of my life. So those are my recommendations, and we'll post them for you at murphysamandjody.com.
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4: Jackets in the morning, shorts in the afternoon. Big swing on the numbers, folks. Mid to upper 40s. As the sun comes up this morning, the mercury will head up towards 80 this afternoon. Mostly sunny skies, north winds 10 to 20 through the day today. Good stuff. Overnight lows tomorrow morning will dip back towards the mid-50s. Highs tomorrow into the mid-80s. Sunny skies still hanging in there. And that is your latest WITN First Alert forecast. I'm meteorologist Jim Howard.
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1: Here's three things to know today.
2: Number one, when Spirit Airlines shut down abruptly in May, you know, the world woke up and it's like, we're done.
3: Yeah.
2: If you had a ticket, there are two airlines that have sort of raced in to sort of pick up that business. Mm-hmm. And those airlines are JetBlue and Frontier. And which is interesting is those airlines had tried to merge with Spirit years before. And the board was like, nope, nope, no thanks. Mm. And so most of the customers are happy and they're going to try to keep you with rewards and all of that. Those are the two that are filling those gaps.
3: Okay.
2: Number two, doctors at the Cleveland Clinic remind us, here we are at summertime, that soaking in some sun is really good for your health. It's the main source of vitamin D. It's great for bone health and immune function. It has lots of benefits. We all know about that feeling. We've all been in the sun, on the beach, and you just there's some sort of feel-good chemical.
3: Yeah.
2: Right?
3: Yeah.
2: But they stress, what do you think next? The importance of wearing sunscreen and reapplying. The importance of being careful of prolonged
3: can hear the waves now.
2: Sun exposure. And number three, R&B singer Peebo Bryson has passed away after a massive stroke. You know him from all these Disney collaborations. That's the one that gets you in the gut, Beauty and the Beast. But also A Whole New World. That was from Aladdin.
3: Yeah, with Regina
2: Bell.
3: He's
2: a Grammy winner. If Ever I'm in Your Arms Again, Tonight I Celebrate My Love. Peebo Bryson was 75.
1: You're in the know. 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
1: Jody, I think you're going to be bummed at this news, but you know how my son Sammy and his family, Melissa and Hollis, are all going to do national parks this summer as their summer vacation?
2: Oh, that's right, because doesn't he have like a 5-year fully paid sabbatical?
3: Wait, six weeks.
2: Oh, 6 weeks.
3: Six months! Wow! I remember being wowed.
1: He's been there 5 years, so he gets 6 weeks after 5 years.
2: That's incredible, really.
3: It is. Yeah. 6 weeks.
1: I don't even know if he's going to use it all either.
3: Sammy, please use it all. Do it for us.
2: So are they not going to do the park thing now?
1: Yeah. He said because of like some of the overcrowding and bookings and availability and all that. And then when they get there, if something's not available, and then you know where you're going and all the driving, yada, yada, yada. So instead... So instead, they're going to do 2 weeks in Europe. Hello.
2: Okay. Well, there you go.
1: Mainly London and Paris.
2: And then 4 paid weeks to recover when they get back. Yeah.
1: Well, then after they get back, he's going with me because we're going to Chicago for a little while.
3: Oh, okay. Yeah. So good. What you're doing with him will pale in comparison.
1: Yeah. Well, you know, when I was in France.
3: Really. Yeah, oui.
1: But what's funny is it takes him, they're going to be away for Father's Day, which is fine because he's
3: with
1: his family. But he's away for his birthday, too. But he said, I'll be in Disneyland Paris on my birthday. And it's like, well, and you don't care about a gift, do you?
3: That's all you could write.
1: Yeah.
3: That's lovely to hear. I thought it was cool when he said they were going to do national parks. But that's happening because of America's 250 and a birthday and just a lot of promotion of the national parks. And people are more aware of them and they're more affordable. You know, you can do a weekend. You can do camping in a lot of the parks. And it's usually much more affordable than other vacations. So people are, you know, going more.
1: Yeah. Some of the, a lot of the stories I saw around Memorial Day, though, were like how crowded Yellowstone was and some of the other ones. These trails that they took pictures of people just bunched up on the trails.
3: Right.
1: So
2: doesn't feel like nature.
1: No, it doesn't. All these people would just leave.
3: The word is, though, you understand, they'll always be adjusting that. They'll be changing the rules and regs for all of us. Because they're making adjustments because they used to not have this problem. Mm-hmm. People weren't as familiar with.
2: It's a great problem to have.
3: It really is.
2: I think so. I mean, if you're going to really disconnect and go enjoy nature mm-hmm. in some of the most beautiful parts of our country, absolutely.
3: And for anybody, by the way, listening who wants to know what Sammy does, what does Sammy do again? A job that gives him a 6-week sabbatical?
1: Software engineer,
3: of course.
1: That's good.
4: Jackets in the morning, shorts in the afternoon. Big swing on the numbers, folks. Mid to upper 40s as the sun comes up this morning. The mercury will head up towards 80 this afternoon. Mostly sunny skies. North winds 10 to 20 through the day today. Good stuff. Overnight lows tomorrow morning will dip back towards the mid-50s. Highs tomorrow into the mid-80s. Sunny skies still hanging in there. And that is your latest WITN First Alert forecast. I'm meteorologist Jim Howard.
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1: Join us anytime. We love having you along, and we do read and see every single thing that rolls in on email, on Messenger, so keep it coming. Chris sent this to Facebook and Instagram Messenger. Hey, guys.
2: Hey,
1: love listening
2: Chris.
1: To the show. I was listening and heard you guys and Sam talking about mosquito dunks. Do you want to let everybody know what that is?
3: Mosquito dunks are little tablets that you drop in the water where mosquitoes lay their eggs, and supposedly it's got bacteria in it that kills the eggs.
0: Okay. Never heard of those, but...
1: Mosquito dunks is what they're called. For Sam's Pond, you can call your local mosquito control and have gambusia fish, also known as mosquito-eating fish, put in your pond.
3: Wow.
1: For smaller areas that are holding water, you can mix water and frying oil and spray it on the surface of the water. That will cause the mosquito larvae to suffocate and die.
0: Also, well, that sounds painful.
1: But also safe for pets.
0: Is it safe for, you know, the lake or whatever? Like, I guess he shouldn't be pouring oil in his pond.
1: No. He's saying
0: in the
1: like
0: neighborhood
1: a bucket,
0: pond.
1: If
0: yeah.
1: you have a little bucket of water. To me, it's like, just get rid of the bucket.
0: I like the fish idea. Who's in charge of the pond in your neighborhood?
3: Whoever wants. I can throw whatever I want in there.
0: Really?
1: You think? You say that.
3: Who's going to see me? Well, I mean, what am I throwing in there?
1: You don't have
3: there?
1: An association, a neighborhood?
3: No, they fell apart. We're kind of on our own.
0: Well, then that's
3: kind
0: of a good
3: thing.
0: Nobody
3: throws anything in there.
0: Yeah, that's good. Well, you can go buy you a handful of, what are they, gambusia? Is that what you said?
1: Yeah.
0: Yeah.
1: Gambusia.
0: Yeah. Can't tell you where to buy them, but it sounds like a good worth a try to me.
3: Do I need a license for these sambuca fish?
1: It's not sambuca.
0: That's the alcohol. Yeah.
3: Because there was a time I looked at putting carp in the lake because carp would kill all the vegetation.
1: Okay.
3: But you have to have a license and all that to purchase carp.
1: I don't know. This is from Chris. Yeah. Reach out to your local mosquito control, which that sounds right
3: Hello,
1: to
3: Hello, mosquito control.
0: True. That's a good idea, actually. Go the legal route.
1: Look, I'm telling you.
0: Or start throwing different fish in your pond.
1: The last time I walked Champ, I had one bite, and I looked down at him, and we were in a grassy area, and he had like three mosquitoes on him. I'm like, we're going in. Hmm. Not letting it happen.
3: See, our pond has tons of fish and turtles and snakes. I would think some of those would get a hold of the larvae, but
1: yeah.
3: I guess not.
0: No.
1: Thank you, Chris. Keep it coming. You can also call or text us, 877-310-4MSJ.
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3: Jackets in the morning, shorts in the afternoon. Big swing on the numbers, folks. Mid to upper 40s as the sun comes up this morning. The mercury will head up towards 80 this afternoon. Mostly sunny skies. North winds 10 to 20 through the day today. Good stuff. Overnight lows tomorrow morning will dip back towards the mid 50s. Highs tomorrow into the mid 80s. Sunny skies still hanging in there. And that is your latest WITN First Alert forecast. I'm meteorologist Jim Howard.
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0: I Didn't Mean to Turn You On. There's a song released in 1984 by American singer Sherelle and later in 1986 by British singer Robert Palmer. 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Good luck. This is your last chance. Go for it. Bye for fighting. Coming up, we got Steve Perry. Coming up next, it's more Magic Throwback Tracks. It's Magic.
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0: 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Who wants to win Black Crowes concert tickets? Third caller, tell me who you are. Tell me where you live, please.
1: Are you serious? I have called every day. My name is Lori Ross. I live in Swansboro.
0: Now, I hope you don't have any plans for Sunday.
1: Nope. I am wide open.
0: You are wide open right now, and you've got some plans. You got the Southern Hospitality Tour tickets coming your way. You're going to see the Black Crowes.
1: Thank you.
0: You are so welcome. Have you seen them before by chance?
1: No. I have never been to a concert.
0: Ever? In your whole life?
1: This never.
0: You got a great show to go to. We got tickets for you, and I'm happy to say that the Southern Hospitality Tour, yeah, it pretty much spoke for itself.
1: Sounds good.
0: Lori, just tell me, who made you a winner on your hump day Wednesday afternoon?
1: You did. It's Magic.
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0: 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Something I got to tell you now, just so that you have time to actually attend this tonight. 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It's the Sundown Downtown, again, tonight in Morehead City. 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A couple more, Eddie Grant, Dave Matthews Band. They're set to go. It's magic.
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We thank you for that. 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Getting you closer to the end of your workday. Here's James Bay.

0: Rolling through your Hump Day Wednesday, a beautiful Hump Day Wednesday, right here, right now. It's Magic 103.3 and 95.5. It's Hackett. Something going on this weekend that you might want to take part in. Swansboro Military Appreciation Day going on Saturday from 10 till 3 at the Hammocks Beach State Park. It is absolutely free and is for active and retired service members and their families. And for the public, it's a special day to show appreciation for all the military's service and the many sacrifices that are being made by those men and women. There's going to be food, there's going to be music, games, crafts, displays, exhibits, and a whole lot more. And again, it's all absolutely free. Get the details, get all you need to know. 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She's coming up. Adele, she's next, right here. It's Magic.
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0: And there's a singer who doesn't look anywhere near his age, but he still sounds great. It's Lionel Richie. It's Magic 103.3 and 95.5. Now, here's something that I read recently, and it's about stuff that happened a long time ago, but it still kind of makes me just wonder about so many things, as far as this planet is concerned, as a matter of fact. Scientists, they have identified a new species of a massive marine reptile. That's what they're calling it, Tylosaurus rex. I'm assuming that's a dinosaur because it sounds so much the same as Tyrannosaurus rex, but still, this creature lived about 80 million years ago, yep, here on Earth, in an ancient sea that once covered the state of Texas. Well, it wasn't the state of Texas at the time, but still, that's the area in which there was a whole lot of water. And the Tylosaurus rex could actually grow up to 43 feet long. Yeah, this is a big one. Now, researchers say that the Tylosaurus rex had been misidentified for decades. They didn't even really classify it as a dinosaur as such. But this one suggests that other unknown species may still be hidden in museum archives or maybe mislabeled. So for the Tylosaurus rex, a 43-foot-long dinosaur-type animal, can you imagine anything bigger than that wandering around here on Earth? Can you imagine an ancient sea covering the entire state of Texas? 80 million years ago. How old is this planet anyway? I'm surprised it's still around, to be honest with you. All these big old monsters walking around, swimming around maybe, we're not sure, but still. Hey, there's probably information out there that we just don't know about yet that would really blow our minds. I'm sure there is. But hey, I'll just take it one day at a time and let's go with that. Taking it one song at a time, we got Taylor Swift, one of her songs on the way. Republic, One Republic, that's it. It's up next. It's Magic.
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Beautiful hump day Wednesday afternoon. Weather-wise, it's going to be a hot one getting into the weekend. Highs in the lower 90s. Chance of precipitation only on Sunday, only around 20%. So, yeah, get ready for that. It's Magic. It's music from No Doubt.

0: 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That's already underway. Alex Warren, Set to Go, In Vogue. They're next. It's Magic.
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0: 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It's Hackett. What's going on tomorrow? Because we're getting into our Thursday and even closer to the weekend. Well, tomorrow is National Hug Your Cat Day. Now, even though cats themselves not as much into hugging as dogs, let's just say for a simple comparison, but as far as hugging your pet, it's a whole lot easier to hug your cat than National Hug Your Fish Day. So if you got one, do it. Even if they don't like it, even if they're not that much into it, give them a hug. That's what it's all about. You'll feel better anyway. Tomorrow is also National Cheese Day. I love cheese. I don't think there's any type of cheese that I've tried that I don't like. But then again, I know there's plenty of types of cheeses that I haven't tried yet, and I wish I could. Is there a National Cheese Store anywhere? If so, let me know, because I'd like to find it. Just two more days to go until we get into the weekend. Until then, more great music to get us there. Alicia Keys on the way. Ricky Martin as well. We'll talk tomorrow. It's Magic.
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2: Good Wednesday afternoon from the WITN newsroom. I'm Courtney Bunting. Coming up tonight, crews spent the afternoon battling a fire at a Jacksonville furniture warehouse. We'll take you live to the scene and tell you what we've learned from officials. Plus, another home on the Outer Banks collapsed last night, causing parts of the beach access to be temporarily closed. We'll take you there for a look at conditions and hear from visitors as they react to the collapse. Those stories, plus your First Alert forecast tonight at 5, 5:30 and 6.
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0: 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We can do this together. Tonight's Delilah's Dilemma is from a young man named Jack, a young tongue-tied man named Jack, who's got a little crush going on, who says, I need some advice. I am in love. I really want to ask somebody out, but I cannot find the courage to ask her. She was in a relationship that ended abruptly about 8 months ago. But when she told me, she seemed sad, but a little excited. I've always had a crush on her. I kept it to myself. I was seconds away from asking her out, but then she told me she found this one guy to be cute. However, it appears that is not going anywhere. She and I laugh a lot and we get along really well. I just don't have the courage to ask her out, as I'm worried that she will say no, and I don't want things to be awkward between us. Delilah, please help. I'm afraid of losing her. From Jack. Oh, Jack, I will have my words for you coming up next. You're listening to Delilah.
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Good evening. Hello, my friend. Hello. Welcome to your Wednesday night, a week away from school being out for my kids. I'm excited that I don't have to get up and get out the door. It's such an early hour. I drive the kids to school every day. We have a little concert every single day. We have a playlist. We mix it up sometimes, but you know, the Gummy Bear, I Am a Gummy Bear song is still right there at the top of the list.

0: so you can understand why I'm excited. 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But I'm not excited about the fact that, you know, five minor children home all day. Thank goodness we've got all sorts of fun plans, fun things planned out for the summer. 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A lot of kids are out already. I am going to be here tonight to share stories from the heart, stories of families, of kids, of summer vacations, and more. 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
5: The 68th Annual Big Rock Blue Marlin Tournament is scheduled for June 5th through the 14th, 2026 in Moorhead City, North Carolina, featuring 6 days of fishing and daily public weigh-ins. 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Open 10 till 6 Tuesday through Friday by appointment on Wednesday and 10 till 3 on Saturday.
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